Coral Island has gone beyond a ghost town to a purgatory. We're here for the duration of winter and the winter after. The hide entertainment for retired entertainers. Here's where they long and belong.

rock that I only know from pictures has been carved out of pure love that I only know from books. And it outlives us there in the valley.

afternoon we planted seeds, but in the evening we held hands, in the evening we held hands. Captain Rice taught me everything man could want to know, and that was when I realized

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1: Ladies and gentlemen, I'd like to introduce a very interesting young man who's traveled from very far away to be with us tonight.

0: against the machines.
1: You owe much to these machines. Horsepower, not manpower. Brains, not